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1: Ariana broke off an engagement, so I found a guy to propose to me, and I broke off an engagement.
2: I heard she's a lesbian now and dating some chick called Aubrey. It's fucking sick.
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4: 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So I decided to punch myself in the face. It was

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0: And it was really big. Mm.
2: Well, I've only gone out with one guy that had a big front tooth. And I liked it because he never got anything stuck in the front teeth.
0: Hmm.
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2: 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Our next song is Sia's Cheap Thrills. Have you heard the song?
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You don't have to pay. 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

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Music Hits and Info.